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1: Network. I'm Teresa Taylor, a federal contract fire aviation pilot identified as Nicholas Dale of British Columbia, tragically died when his helicopter crashed into the Silverjack Reservoir Sunday night. The aircraft was actively engaged in firefighting operations for the Gold Mountain Fire, which has burned over 36,000 acres in southwestern Colorado. A second ICE detention facility is set to open northeast of Denver in Hudson, inside a former private prison that's been closed since 2014. The GEO Group, which already operates an ICE facility in Aurora, announced a five-year federal contract for the site that could be worth up to $529 million. And the Colorado Bureau of Investigation will host a missing person open house tomorrow from 1 to 8 p.m. at its Grand Junction office. The event aims to gather crucial genetic information through oral cheek swabs from biological relatives to aid ongoing missing person investigations. I'm Teresa Taylor.
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4: Hey, Jake Jones here. I got a quick look at your local Four Corners forecast. Pushing into this evening, about a 54 degree low we'll get down to here in Durango, and our Wednesday tomorrow will be up to about 88 for a high. Could cool down with some more afternoon showers though. Got an 80% chance on the forecast in Durango tomorrow, and we'll actually keep seeing this precipitation increase throughout the week. Thursday, 90% chance, leading into Friday where we have another 90% chance, and looking at this weekend ahead here, more afternoon thunderstorms on the forecast there with highs right in the high 80s.
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0: 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He said, "Sir, this bird of mine can sing like no other bird you have ever heard before." 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

0: 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And the 2000s. What was I
1: thinking? Your country plays here. 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
3: 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Angie, the Pops Night concert this year is Mardi Gras madness?
4: Oh yeah, we're going to New Orleans. I'm so excited. The Mardi Gras theme is a party just in and of itself. Pops Night is on August 1st, and it's out at Skyute Casino in their ballroom. We're going to have Byron Stripling. He is very celebrated conductor, trumpet player, vocalist, and he does the very best of New Orleans jazz. So you're gonna hear things like When the Saints Go Marching In, I Got My Mojo Working, Basin Street Blues, Maple Leaf Rag, and a whole bunch of other really fun songs that are going to get you up out of your seat and wanting to do a second line. And it's the full orchestra performing with Byron Stripling and his rhythm section. I mean, it's just going to be an incredible night. 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We're going to have some fun. All of the information is at musicinthemountains.com.
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0: Iran's neighbors say they're under attack. I'm Lisa Lacerra, Fox News. A missile alert has sounding in Bahrain, while Kuwait's military said its air defenses were firing to shoot down incoming missiles and drones as the U.S. Navy restarts its blockade of Iranian ports.
1: Strike aircraft launched from the George H.W. Bush and Abraham Lincoln. Lincoln has been at sea for over 200 days without a port call. F-35Bs also launching from the amphibious assault ship Boxer. Tomahawk cruise missiles also fired from destroyers in the strike groups.
0: Fox's Lucas Tomlinson in Tel Aviv. President Trump told Fox's Trey Ings today the U.S. strikes will continue until he says it's enough. He has said the strikes were in retaliation for Iran's strikes on civilian ships in the Strait of Hormuz. A man is hit and killed by a truck while running from ICE officers in Florida.
2: Florida Highway Patrol says four people inside of a vehicle stopped outside of a gas station and convenience store in St. Augustine fled on foot during an encounter with Immigration and Customs Enforcement and Homeland Security investigations, noting one of the four, a 28-year-old man, ran across a busy road and was struck by a tractor trailer. Officials say the driver of the tractor trailer immediately stopped to help, but the man did not survive. Highway Patrol is investigating the incident.
0: Fox's Kristen Goodwin. This is the third death in a week involving encounters with ICE. Darlene Graham, the sister of late Senator Lindsey Graham, sworn in today as the next senator from South Carolina.
3: Darlene Graham is only expected to serve the balance of her brother's term until January. There's behind-the-scenes maneuvering to run for the full term. President Trump singled out Congressman Russell Fry, and Nancy Mace is mulling a bid, too.
0: Fox's Chad Pergram. Senator Lindsey Graham died suddenly over the weekend. He was 71. One person is dead. 17 others have been rescued after a fire broke out on a pontoon boat off the coast of San Francisco near Alcatraz. 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
0: Two teens are now charged in Illinois in a weekend mass shooting that left multiple family members dead.
17: Seven people were shot Sunday in East St. Louis, Illinois. Two survived. All family members, police say, to one of the two teen suspects now charged in the killings, including Jameer Davis, who's facing murder, attempted murder, carjacking, and stolen weapons charges. The 16-year-old charged as an adult, also facing one count of dismembering a human body for allegedly cutting off the thumb of one of the victims. The other teen charged in the killings, an unidentified 15-year-old. Police in East St. Louis still investigating. No motive has been given. Jeff Manasso, Fox News.
0: Writer E. Jean Carroll has collected more than $5.6 million awarded her by a jury in her sexual abuse and defamation case against President Trump. The president's lawyers had sought but were denied an emergency order to block the payment after the Supreme Court let the civil verdict stand. The president's attorneys have filed another appeal seeking to stop or reverse the payment. The payment representing the $5 million jury award plus interest was made yesterday. The man known for landing a jet in the Hudson River in January 2009, saving all 155 passengers and crew, delivers a surprising health update.
18: 75-year-old Captain Chesley Sullenberger announcing in an exclusive with People magazine he's been diagnosed with Alzheimer's disease. Captain Sully says it's in the early stage, receiving his diagnosis last August. He tells People, quote, "For now, this means a name may not come easily to me. I forget a story I have recently told, or I don't sleep as well." His wife, Lori, tells People, just as he was the same steady person before and after Flight 1549, he is the same steady person now.
0: Fox's Monica DeLuca. I'm Lisa Lacerra. This is Fox News.
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12: Hey, Jake Jones here. I got a quick look at your local Four Corners forecast. Pushing into this evening, about a 54-degree low we'll get down to here in Durango. And our Wednesday tomorrow will be up to about 88 for a high. Could cool down with some more afternoon showers, though. Got an 80% chance on the forecast in Durango tomorrow. And we'll actually keep seeing this precipitation increase throughout the week. Thursday, 90% chance. Leading into Friday, where we have another 90% chance. And looking at this weekend ahead here, more afternoon thunderstorms on the forecast there with highs right in the high 80s.
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0: 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Nothing up my sleeve. 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

0: 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Presto!
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0: The blockade back on. I'm Lisa Lucera, Fox News. But Iran continues to fight back, launching strikes at its neighbors after the U.S. began keeping ship traffic out of Iranian ports. The latest escalation between the U.S. and Iran coming after Iran began targeting civilian ships in the Strait of Hormuz.
1: Despite the return of American air power, Admiral Cooper, commander of U.S. forces in the Middle East, says Iran is striking back, hitting 7 commercial ships in the Strait of Hormuz with up to a dozen crew members killed, missing, or wounded. Iran has attacked Jordan, Kuwait, Oman, Bahrain, Qatar, and the UAE. Today, Kuwait reported Iran fired 33 drones and 6 missiles at its country.
0: Fox's Lucas Tomlinson in Tel Aviv. President Trump had said he would charge ships fees to pass through the strait once the U.S. takes control, but reversed course earlier today after he says he was contacted by Iran's neighbors. Darlene Graham, the sister of the late Senator Lindsey Graham, has been sworn in as the next senator from South Carolina after being appointed yesterday by Governor Henry McMaster. Darlene Graham is expected to serve the remainder of her brother's term, which expires in January.
2: Voters in South Carolina will get a chance to decide who in November will hold that seat for the next 6 years. Meantime, we're learning more about the senator's final hours tonight. Alabama Senator Tommy Tuberville revealing today that it was a former member of his staff who actually called for medical assistance to aid Graham after he experienced chest pains.
0: Fox's Kevin Cork. One person has died, 2 are missing, and 16 rescued after a pontoon boat caught fire and capsized in the waters off San Francisco. The Writers Guild of America, the latest group to challenge Paramount's $81 billion acquisition of Warner Brothers Discovery. The union filing a lawsuit seeking to block the merger on the grounds that it causes specific harm to movie and TV writers. 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
0: The new Fed chair repeated his commitment to bring down inflation as he testified before Congress today.
15: Federal Reserve Chair Kevin Warsh told the House Financial Services Committee the Fed has no tolerance for high inflation.
16: If we get policy right, and I can assure you we will, the inflation surge of the last 5 years will be a thing of the past.
15: Warsh described the labor market as broadly stable. He opened his remarks by remembering former Fed Chair Alan Greenspan, who died last month.
16: We at the Fed recall the chairman's strong and steady leadership, his strong hand, in a period of rapid economic change.
15: Warsh has set up Fed task forces, which he says are now in discovery mode, and says their results will be shared. Ginny Cosella, Fox News.
0: The Labor Department says inflation cooled last month. Consumer prices dropped 0.4%, the largest monthly drop in 4 years. The World Health Organization says 80% of the new Ebola cases in eastern Congo are coming from unknown chains of transmission. And it says that's a sign the outbreak is spreading faster than health officials can track. In its new national trade fraud crackdown, the Department of Justice's new task force finds more than $1 billion in trade fraud.
17: Months after the creation of the DOJ's National Fraud Enforcement Division, there's been over 900 major enforcement actions and now over $1 billion in criminal and civil recoveries, penalties, and forfeitures against entities or people nationwide, including a couple charged in Chicago with smuggling gold into the U.S.
18: These alleged lies allowed these defendants to evade more than $38 million in duties.
17: Assistant U.S. Attorney General Colin McDonald saying under the Trump administration, the days of bad actors seeking to exploit the American economy by ignoring and violating U.S. customs laws are over.
0: Fox's Jeff Manasso. I'm Lisa Lucera. This is Fox News.
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5: Hey, Jake Jones here. I got a quick look at your local Four Corners forecast. Pushing into this evening, about a 54-degree low we'll get down to here in Durango. And our Wednesday tomorrow will be up to about 88 for a high. Could cool down with some more afternoon showers, though. Got an 80% chance on the forecast in Durango tomorrow. And we'll actually keep seeing this precipitation increase throughout the week. Thursday, 90% chance. Leading into Friday, where we have another 90% chance. And looking at this weekend ahead here, more afternoon thunderstorms on the forecast there with highs right in the high 80s.
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this morning, and I just happened to find your name and number. So, woman to woman, I don't think it's wrong to call you. Now, I don't know how you're gonna take this. You might even hang up the phone. But you see, it really doesn't make any difference. And it's only fair that I let you know that that man that you've been seeing, he's mine.

0: dozens of military targets hit. I'm Lee Silicera, Fox News. U.S. Central Command says the latest round of strikes against Iran have concluded with fighter aircraft, drones, and naval vessels launching precision munitions against Iranian missile and drone sites in the Strait of Hormuz and other ports. Earlier today, President Trump was asked by Fox's Trey Yinks if the U.S. would send ground troops to Iran.
1: But I would say no if I thought it was appropriate. I'd say sometimes you need a ground campaign, but we have other people that will do the ground campaign for us.
0: Meanwhile, Iran is targeting its neighbors. A missile alert test sounding in Bahrain, while Kuwait's military said its air defenses were firing to shoot down incoming missiles and drones. The Florida Highway Patrol says a man who was running from ICE and other federal agents in St. Augustine was struck and killed by a tractor trailer. The 28-year-old was among four people in a vehicle that was stopped at a gas station. When they were approached, all of them took off. The 28-year-old ran into a busy road when he was hit. The Lincoln Memorial Reflecting Pool in D.C. is again drained following accusations of vandalism.
2: Reflecting Pool was closed earlier this summer to undergo a more than $16 million renovation. Shortly thereafter, an algae bloom needed to be removed and blue sealant showed signs of peeling. The president blames both on acts of vandalism. An Olympic canoe racer is charged with a felony count of destruction of government property, accused of ripping a portion of the sealant. David Hearn pleaded not guilty and says he reached in the pool to touch material already floating.
0: Fox's Jared Halpern at the White House. By a vote of 308 to 117, the House has approved a bill that would have the U.S. go to daylight saving time permanently, ending switching clocks twice a year. The bill next heads to the Senate, though its fate isn't clear. The Senate passed a similar bill in 2022, but it never went anywhere. 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
0: Two teens have been charged with murder in the killings of five members of an Illinois family who were shot in three different locations in East St. Louis. A former Columbia University graduate student who had been detained by ICE and faced deportation proceedings has filed a federal lawsuit against the Trump administration and several private organizations.
7: Attorneys for Mahmoud Khalil filed the action in a New York federal court, alleging he was conspired against because of his criticism of Israel during protests at Columbia. The suit lists Heritage Foundation leaders and two online surveillance groups as defendants, along with the Trump administration. Khalil said he is determined to get justice and will not stop.
8: Until everyone who willingly contributed to my missing the birth of my son and to taking 104 days of my life from me answers for what they've done.
7: A federal judge ordered Khalil's release from ICE custody in June of last year. In New York, Gernal Scott. Fox News.
0: As cyclospora infections rise, health officials in Michigan say early information points to lettuce or salad greens as a possible culprit. The illness, which can cause stomach upset and diarrhea, has impacted at least 3,300 people in Michigan alone. More than 30 states have reported infections this year. The U.S. and Russia on a joint mission in space.
9: Blasting off from a cosmodrome in Kazakhstan, NASA astronaut Anil Menon and Russian crewmates Pyotr Dubrov and Anna Kukina on their way to the International Space Station. The mission is set to show the United States and Russia can cooperate despite political and military tension. The two countries work together on the space station, but hopes for Russian involvement in the Artemis lunar research program have fallen apart. Moscow's space corporation, Roscosmos, has started to work with China on a prospective moon mission.
0: Fox's Jonathan Savage. I'm Lee Silicera. This is Fox News.
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5: Hey, Jake Jones here. I got a quick look at your local Four Corners forecast. Pushing into this evening, about a 54 degree low we'll get down to here in Durango, and our Wednesday tomorrow will be up to about 88 for a high. Could cool down with some more afternoon showers though. Got an 80% chance on the forecast in Durango tomorrow, and we'll actually keep seeing this precipitation increase throughout the week. Thursday, 90% chance, leading into Friday where we have another 90% chance, and looking at this weekend ahead here, more afternoon thunderstorms on the forecast there with highs right in the high 80s.
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3: Back a few months ago, I was headlining at a great big nightclub. And he put me up a couple of days early. I came in a couple of days early, and they put me up at what they call the Star Suite. Now, here I am, headliner in one of the biggest nightclubs in the country, and I wake up at 8 o'clock in the morning in this Star Suite, all by myself. Yeah, that's what I said, aw. But I did what I've always done, man, to cheer myself up. I picked up my guitar, I sat down, I wrote me a little song. Now this is how it feels, to be alone at the top of the hill, trying to figure out why.

Yes, you could say I'm a loner, a cowboy outlaw, tough and proud. Well, I could have lots of friends if I wanted,

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All right, boys. This is her favorite song, you know that, right? So we play it good and loud. She might get up and dance again. Oh, she put her beard down. Here she comes. Left, left, left, right, left.

0: Blockade reinstated. I'm Sue Guzman, Fox News. The Navy has restarted its blockade in the Strait of Hormuz. President Trump is again threatening to strike civilian infrastructure. The latest from Fox's Lucas Tomlinson in Tel Aviv, Israel.
1: President Trump says U.S. jets will keep bombing Iran until it returns for formal talks. And if they don't, President Trump told our own Trey Yinks in an exclusive interview, this is what he will order next.
2: Because next week comes the power plants. Next week comes the bridges. We're going to knock out all their power plants. We're going to knock out all their bridges unless they get to the table and negotiate.
1: Despite the return of American air power, Admiral Cooper, commander of U.S. forces in the Middle East, says Iran is striking back, hitting seven commercial ships in the Strait of Hormuz with up to a dozen crew members killed, missing, or wounded.
0: Jordan announcing that it shot down three missiles that were launched by Iran targeting the kingdom. And Kuwait is reporting it came under fire from six Iranian missiles and some 33 drones. Two Supreme Court justices making a rare appearance before the House and Senate committees about the high court's security budget. Here's Fox's Jessica Rosenthal.
3: Supreme Court Justice Elena Kagan recalled to senators when she first joined the court, they had no personal security. They do now. She said two Congress members assessing security told the Chief Justice back in 2016.
4: We think you're out of your mind. The director of the Office of Personnel Management has more security than the Supreme Court justices.
3: But she said security really ramped up after the Dobbs decision was leaked in 2022.
4: If the nine of us don't have trust in one another and don't have trust in one another and all the people who work for us, then those kinds of honest conversations that we need to do our business are not going to take place.
3: The justices are asking for a $14 million increase in the next fiscal year budget. Jessica Rosenthal, Fox News.
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0: A man running from immigration agents in Florida was struck and killed by a tractor trailer. He was part of a group of suspects that fled a traffic stop this morning in St. Augustine. Police say one darted across a busy road right into the path of the semi. Meanwhile, ICE says it will temporarily pause all traffic stops when making arrests. Border Czar Tom Homan telling Fox's The Will Cain Show this is just a short pause for the agency to look inward.
18: Well, look, it's not a policy change. It's a temporary pause. Look, we had the last couple of shootings. ICE leadership, along with DHS, believes they want to look at these last couple of incidents and look, is there something that could have been done better?
0: Darlene Graham has been sworn in to temporarily take her brother's place in the Senate. Fox's Kevin Cork reports.
19: The sister of the late Republican senator from the Palmetto State, Lindsey Graham, sworn in to temporarily fill his Senate seat. The appointment, thanks to Henry McMaster, the state's governor, coming just a few days after his sudden death. Now, Darlene will fill the remainder of her brother's current term through January the 3rd, while voters in South Carolina will get a chance to decide who in November will hold that seat for the next 6 years. Meantime, we're learning more about the senator's final hours tonight. Alabama Senator Tommy Tuberville revealing today that it was a former member of his staff who actually called for medical assistance to aid Graham after he experienced chest pains.
0: The medical examiner's office says Senator Graham died of an aortic tear caused by hardening of the arteries. And New York writer E. Jean Carroll gets her payout of more than $5 million 3 years after a jury found citizen Donald Trump liable for her claims of defamation and sex abuse dating back to 1996. The U.S. District Court in Lower Manhattan posting a notice on its online docket that the money had been dispersed to Carroll's legal team, including some $625,000 worth of interest payments. I'm Sue Guzman. This is Fox News.
9: Hey, Jake Jones here. I got a quick look at your local Four Corners forecast. Pushing into this evening, about a 54-degree low we'll get down to here in Durango, and our Wednesday tomorrow will be up to about 88 for a high. Could cool down with some more afternoon showers, though. Got an 80% chance on the forecast in Durango tomorrow, and we'll actually keep seeing this precipitation increase throughout the week. Thursday, 90% chance, leading into Friday, where we have another 90% chance, and looking at this weekend ahead here, more afternoon thunderstorms on the forecast there with highs right in the high 80s.
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0: The airstrikes continue. I'm Ted Lindner, Fox News. Those are U.S. airstrikes continuing against Iran on Tuesday.
1: They'll continue until I say it's enough.
0: President Trump speaking exclusively to Fox's Trey Yinks. The president now, though, backing away from a plan to charge cargo shipping through the Strait of Hormuz.
2: The president says he abandoned a plan to charge a fee on cargo in the Strait of Hormuz after speaking with several Middle Eastern leaders. Instead, President Trump says a 20% fee will be replaced with trade and investment deals with Gulf partners.
3: And I like that, actually, because I don't think anybody should be able to charge a fee for the Strait.
2: The president is reimposing a naval blockade on Iranian ports and says the U.S. will be guardian of the Strait of Hormuz, a critical waterway for oil and natural gas shipments. Iran says it will control the strait and has targeted commercial vessels. At the White House, Jared Halpern, Fox News.
0: The president says talks with Iran will continue. President Trump welcoming Iraq's new prime minister to the White House, saying he had a change of heart on his recently proposed toll in the Strait of Hormuz. Fox's Jackie Heinrich with more.
4: President Trump said he reversed course on plans to impose a 20% fee to keep the Strait of Hormuz open after the leaders from Saudi Arabia, UAE, Qatar, Bahrain, and Kuwait offered an alternative.
3: They said, we'd love to do it a different way. We would like to invest tremendously in the United States as opposed to charging a fee. And I like that, actually, because I don't think anybody should be able to charge a fee for the Strait.
4: The president's remarks came alongside Iraq's new prime minister ahead of a private lunch where the two sides discussed Iraq's efforts to disarm Iranian-linked militia groups and keep plans on schedule for U.S. forces to withdraw from Iraq by September 30th.
0: President Trump says no longer a need for U.S. military presence in Iraq. Major League Baseball All-Star Game in Philly tonight. The American League beats the National League 4-0. 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
0: Immigration and Customs Enforcement agents being told to largely end vehicle stops as an enforcement method. Fox's Grinnell Scott with more.
7: Government sources tell Fox News ICE agents must now scale back use of vehicle stops. The guidance comes after confrontations involving federal agents in Texas and Maine that ended with people being shot and killed. In both cases, the Department of Homeland Security claims vehicles the victims were in were being weaponized against agents. The new directive that takes effect now does not take vehicle stops completely off the table. They can still be used when agents are trying to track down targets that face serious charges or have violent records. Grinnell Scott, Fox News.
0: Border czar Tom Holman says it's a temporary measure.
8: I do not think the short pause can affect the arrest, because the alien can be arrested before or after that vehicle. But this is what I understand, talking to the director of ICE, it's a short pause just to make sure we're doing the right thing.
0: Holman earlier on Fox's Will Cain show. And Darlene Graham, the sister of the late Senator Lindsey Graham, officially sworn in as interim senator, carrying out the remainder of her brother's term, but the race just beginning to fill Graham's seat.
9: An emotional day here on Capitol Hill. And now that she's officially in the Senate, I think we'll start to hear who might be trying to run for the full term in the fall. In fact, Ralph Norman, the Republican representative from South Carolina, his name has been mentioned. Russell Fry, the Republican from South Carolina, has gotten kind of a shout out from President Trump, said he appreciated that. He's not made his plans known. And then you have Nancy Mace, the Republican representative, also from South Carolina. It was interesting that Nancy Mace and Ralph Norman both ran in that primary last month in South Carolina, and they lost, and so they're out of their House seat, so this might give them an opportunity to run for the Senate if they want.
0: Fox's Chad Pergram. I'm Ted Lindner. This is Fox News.
10: Hey, Jake Jones here. I got a quick look at your local Four Corners forecast. Pushing into this evening, about a 54-degree low we'll get down to here in Durango. And our Wednesday tomorrow will be up to about 88 for a high. Could cool down with some more afternoon showers, though. Got an 80% chance on the forecast in Durango tomorrow. And we'll actually keep seeing this precipitation increase throughout the week. Thursday, 90% chance. Leading into Friday, where we have another 90% chance. And looking at this weekend ahead here, more afternoon thunderstorms on the forecast there with highs right in the high 80s.
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waiting on an 8 o'clock train. You know my woman left me here last night, and things ain't been quite the same. I gotta get on up to Dallas, tie up a few loose ends. Gotta work a week, make $100.

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0: back on. I'm Sue Guzman, Fox News. The military reimposing a naval blockade in the Strait of Hormuz and launching new strikes.
1: The president making clear Iran is in for plenty more pain unless and until it gets back to the negotiating table.
2: They'll continue until I say it's enough. I mean, they'll continue. They've been there. You know, the word the military likes to use is degrade. They've been degraded to a very low level.
1: President Trump insisting the Strait of Hormuz is once again open for business for everybody but Iran, although he did back off a bit from his plan to impose a 20% fee for that service provided by the U.S. military after hearing from allies on the Gulf Cooperation Council.
0: Fox's Anita Vogel. ICE agents are being instructed to end most vehicle stops nationwide for the time being. Fox's Christina Coleman.
3: ICE will still conduct vehicle stops for those considered to be the most egregious targets with serious or violent criminal histories. This comes after the two fatal ICE-involved shootings in Maine and Texas that happened within a week. Border Czar Tom Holman says the change is temporary. In Maine, DHS said ICE agents were surveilling an address for a person for a final removal order from the country. When ICE tried to stop the vehicle driven by someone coming from that address, DHS says the vehicle attempted to flee the scene and, fearing for public safety, an officer discharged his weapon.
0: The House has approved a bill that would have the U.S. go to daylight saving time permanently.
4: The yeas are 308, the nays are 117. The bill is passed.
0: Congressman Scott Desjarlais, who presided over the vote, went on to add a musical touch from the Beatles to highlight the passage of the so-called Sunshine Protection Act. And the bill now heads to the Senate, where its future is uncertain. 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
0: Two Supreme Court justices making a rare appearance before the House and Senate committees Tuesday about the high court security budget.
7: Supreme Court Justice Elena Kagan recalled to senators when she first joined the court, they had no personal security. They do now. She said two Congress members assessing security told the Chief Justice back in 2016.
8: We think you're out of your mind. The director of the Office of Personnel Management has more security than the Supreme Court justices.
7: But she said security really ramped up after the Dobbs decision was leaked in 2022.
8: If the nine of us don't have trust in one another and don't have trust in one another and all the people who work for us, then those kinds of honest conversations that we need to do our business are not going to take place.
7: The justices are asking for a $14 million increase in the next fiscal year budget. Jessica Rosenthal, Fox News.
0: Darlene Graham has been sworn in to temporarily take her brother's place in the U.S. Senate. Fox's Kevin Cork.
9: The sister of the late Republican senator from the Palmetto State, Lindsey Graham, sworn in to temporarily fill his Senate seat. The appointment, thanks to Henry McMaster, the state's governor, coming just a few days after his sudden death. Now, Darlene will fill the remainder of her brother's current term through January the 3rd, while voters in South Carolina will get a chance to decide who in November will hold that seat for the next 6 years. Meantime, we're learning more about the senator's final hours tonight. Alabama Senator Tommy Tuberville revealing today that it was a former member of his staff who actually called for medical assistance to aid Graham after he experienced chest pains.
0: New York writer E. Jean Carroll gets her payout of over $5 million 3 years after a jury found citizen Donald Trump liable for her claims of defamation and sex abuse dating back to 1996. U.S. District Court in Lower Manhattan posting a money has been dispersed to her on its website. I'm Sue Guzman. This is Fox News.
10: In 2026, Colorado celebrates 150 years of statehood. 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
11: Hey, Jake Jones here. I got a quick look at your local Four Corners forecast. Pushing into this evening, about a 54-degree low we'll get down to here in Durango, and our Wednesday tomorrow will be up to about 88 for a high. Could cool down with some more afternoon showers, though. Got an 80% chance on the forecast in Durango tomorrow, and we'll actually keep seeing this precipitation increase throughout the week. Thursday, 90% chance, leading into Friday, where we have another 90% chance, and looking at this weekend ahead here, more afternoon thunderstorms on the forecast there with highs right in the high 80s.
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0: More strikes in Iran. I'm Ted Lindner, Fox News. The U.S. military carrying out strikes in Iran for the fourth straight night and brought back the naval blockade of Iranian ships. Fox's Anita Vogel with more.
1: The president making clear Iran is in for plenty more pain unless and until it gets back to the negotiating table.
2: They'll continue until I say it's enough. I mean, they'll continue. They've been the word the military likes to use is degrade. They've been degraded to a very low level.
1: President Trump insisting the Strait of Hormuz is once again open for business for everybody but Iran, although he did back off a bit from his plan to impose a 20% fee for that service provided by the U.S. military after hearing from allies on the Gulf Cooperation Council.
0: More than 50,000 U.S. service members remain deployed across the Middle East as the military says American forces remain vigilant, lethal, and ready. The president says talks with Iran will also continue. A search and rescue effort involving a boat in the San Francisco Bay near Alcatraz. Fox affiliate KTVU, Fox 2's Betty Yu with more.
3: San Francisco Fire Chief Dean Crispin says that initial call came in about 3:35 afternoon as a report of a fire about 600 yards off Alcatraz. But when first responders arrived, they found a three-level pontoon boat overturned and mostly submerged. One person was pulled from the water, CPR was started, and that victim was rushed to shore where they were pronounced dead. Three others were taken to CPMC on Van Ness with injuries. 13 people made it safely to shore without getting medical attention at the hospital, while crews continue again to search for two people who remain missing.
0: Meteorologists say the water temperature near Alcatraz is only about 61 degrees, which can quickly become a life-threatening situation for anyone stuck in the water. 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
0: The 2026 MLB All-Star Game in the books from Philadelphia. Fox's Tony Genualdo with the recap.
16: The American League faced the National League in the 96th MLB All-Star Game in Philadelphia to celebrate America's 250th birthday. The AL got off to a great start, scoring three runs in the first inning. Two of them came off the bat of Yankees outfielder Cody Bellinger.
17: Up the middle, and the American League catches in. Alvarez in to score. Langeliers right behind him. Two-run single, Cody Bellinger.
16: The call on Fox. His teammate Ben Rice tacked on another run to make it a 3-0 lead. And then in the eighth inning, White Sox third baseman Miguel Vargas went deep to extend the lead. The American League takes it 4-0 for the first All-Star Game shutout since 2013. Bellinger was named the Ted Williams Most Valuable Player. Tony Genualdo, Fox News.
0: ICE agents being instructed and most vehicle stops nationwide. Fox's Christina Coleman explains this does not mean everyone they're targeting is off the hook.
18: ICE will still conduct vehicle stops for those considered to be the most egregious targets with serious or violent criminal histories. This comes after the two fatal ICE-involved shootings in Maine and Texas that happened within a week. Border Czar Tom Holman says the change is temporary. In Maine, DHS said ICE agents were surveilling an address for a person for a final removal order from the country. When ICE tried to stop the vehicle driven by someone coming from that address, DHS says the vehicle attempted to flee the scene and, fearing for public safety, an officer discharged his weapon.
0: President Trump's been pushing his campaign of deportation since taking office. At least seven people have been allegedly killed by ICE agents since 2025. And the House has passed a bill to make daylight saving time permanent, known as the Sunshine Protection Act. It passed 308-117. It would put the country on the time currently observed from March to November unless the state exempts itself. The bill now moves on to the Senate. I'm Ted Lindner. This is Fox News.
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9: Hey, Jake Jones here. I got a quick look at your local Four Corners forecast. Pushing into this evening, about a 54-degree low we'll get down to here in Durango, and our Wednesday tomorrow will be up to about 88 for a high. Could cool down with some more afternoon showers, though. Got an 80% chance in the forecast in Durango tomorrow, and we'll actually keep seeing this precipitation increase throughout the week. Thursday, 90% chance, leading into Friday, where we have another 90% chance, and looking at this weekend ahead here, more afternoon thunderstorms on the forecast there with highs right in the high 80s.
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0: The blockade returns. I'm Sue Guzman, Fox News. The military reimposing a naval blockade in the Strait of Hormuz and is launching new strikes.
1: The president making clear Iran is in for plenty more pain unless and until it gets back to the negotiating table.
2: They'll continue until I say it's enough. I mean, they'll continue. They've been there. You know, the word the military likes to use is degrade. They've been degraded to a very low level.
1: President Trump insisting the Strait of Hormuz is once again open for business for everybody but Iran, although he did back off a bit from his plan to impose a 20% fee for that service provided by the U.S. military after hearing from allies on the Gulf Cooperation Council.
0: Fox's Anita Vogel. Iran says more than 30 people were killed in U.S. airstrikes targeting Iran. Israel and Lebanon holding new talks on ending Israeli military action. Fox's Jonathan Savage reports.
3: Hopes for swift progress at these talks in Rome are low. Lebanon wants Israel to withdraw troops from the south of the country. Israel says it won't do so while the Iran-backed Hezbollah group continues to threaten. Its military is occupying what it says is a buffer zone about 6 miles into its northern neighbor. A meeting in Washington last month produced an agreement meant to end the conflict and disarm Hezbollah, but the militants have rejected the deal and Israeli strikes have continued. Lebanese troops are supposed to ensure peace when Israel withdraws. Jonathan Savage, Fox News.
0: Lights are out in Cuba again, the island nation suffering yet another blackout of the national electric system. This is the third blackout in Cuba in just 2 weeks due to a U.S. oil embargo putting increasing stress on the island's power grid. And the death toll from the Bangkok bar fire has risen to 32 as two more victims have died of their injuries. America's listening to Fox News.
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0: The Senate Intelligence Committee is set to hold a confirmation hearing for Jay Clayton, who President Trump has tapped to lead the nation's intelligence community.
16: Walter J. Clayton III, now tapped to serve as Director of National Intelligence. He was supposed to go through the Senate confirmation process last month until President Trump blocked the hearing as leverage to push forward his priorities, including seeking the confirmation of a successor to Clayton's current role as U.S. Attorney for the Southern District of New York. Clayton's nomination expected to move forward quickly, as Democrats have been in an uproar over the president's temporary pick for the job, home builder and Federal Housing Finance Agency Director Bill Pulte. Jeff Manasso, Fox News.
0: President Trump delivers a keynote address today at a major conference of defense and technology firms.
17: The president will close out the Pennsylvania Defense and Innovation Summit at the Army War College in Carlisle. The two-day summit brings together senior military and Pentagon officials, defense contractors, and technology CEOs. Pennsylvania Republican Senator Dave McCormick leads the summit and has secured billions of dollars in investment commitments to the state. President Trump is urging defense firms to speed up delivery of critically needed munitions and other weapons systems and has submitted a record-setting more than $1.5 trillion Pentagon budget amid the ongoing conflict with Iran. At the White House, Jared Halpern, Fox News.
0: The House has passed a bill to make daylight saving time permanent, known as the Sunshine Protection Act. It passed 308 to 117. The bill now moves on to the Senate, where its future is uncertain. Subaru issuing a massive SUV recall affecting more than 540,000 of its popular models. Officials say an incorrect weight limit label on certain Ascent, Forester, and Crosstrek models could lead to overloading and possible increasing the risk of a crash, although no crashes or injuries have been reported. I'm Sue Guzman. This is Fox News.
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10: Hey, good morning. Jake Jones here. I got a quick look at your local Four Corners forecast and another 80% chance of rains on the forecast this afternoon here in Durango. Looks like we get up to about 88 degrees for a high, likely to cool down though if those rains fall down for us. 80% chance of more rain overnight tonight, mostly cloudy conditions there. On our Thursday tomorrow, that jumps up to a 90% chance, 90% shot on Friday as well. And looking ahead at this weekend, more thunderstorms in the afternoon on the forecast both Saturday and Sunday with highs in the high 80s.
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Dog laying out in the yard and it growled at me and I swallowed hard and I heard somebody say, well, who are you? 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

0: The conflict with Iran continues. I'm Ted Lindner, Fox News. The U.S. military carrying out strikes on Iran for the fourth straight night and brought back the naval blockade of Iranian ships. Fox's Anita Vogel.
1: The president making clear Iran is in for plenty more pain unless and until it gets back to the negotiating table.
2: They'll continue until I say it's enough. I mean, they'll continue. They've been there. You know, the word the military likes to use is degrade. They've been degraded to a very low level.
1: President Trump insisting the Strait of Hormuz is once again open for business for everybody but Iran, although he did back off a bit from his plan to impose a 20% fee for that service provided by the U.S. military after hearing from allies on the Gulf Cooperation Council.
0: More than 50,000 U.S. service members remain deployed across the Middle East as the military says American forces remain vigilant, lethal, and ready. A search and rescue effort involving a boat in the San Francisco Bay near Alcatraz. Fox TV affiliate KTVU Fox 2's Betty Yu with the details.
3: San Francisco Fire Chief Dean Crispin says that initial call came in about 3:35 afternoon as a report of a fire about 600 yards off Alcatraz. But when first responders arrived, they found a three-level pontoon boat overturned and mostly submerged. One person was pulled from the water. CPR was started, and that victim was rushed to shore where they were pronounced dead. Three others were taken to CPMC on Van Ness with injuries. 13 people made it safely to shore without getting medical attention at the hospital, while crews continue again to search for two people who remain missing.
0: Meteorologists say the water temperature near Alcatraz is only about 61 degrees. That can quickly become a life-threatening situation for anyone that is stuck in the water. 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
0: ICE agents are being instructed to end most vehicle stops nationwide. Fox's Christina Coleman explains this does not mean everyone they're targeting is off the hook.
6: ICE will still conduct vehicle stops for those considered to be the most egregious targets with serious or violent criminal histories. This comes after the two fatal ICE-involved shootings in Maine and Texas that happened within a week. Border Czar Tom Holman says the change is temporary. In Maine, DHS said ICE agents were surveilling an address for a person for a final removal order from the country. When ICE tried to stop the vehicle driven by someone coming from that address, DHS says the vehicle attempted to flee the scene and, fearing for public safety, an officer discharged his weapon.
0: President Trump's been pushing his campaign of deportation since taking office. At least seven people have been allegedly killed by ICE agents since 2025. The 2026 Major League Baseball All-Star Game is in the books from Philadelphia. Fox's Tony Genualdo with the recap.
7: The American League faced the National League in the 96th MLB All-Star Game in Philadelphia to celebrate America's 250th birthday. The AL got off to a great start, scoring three runs in the first inning. Two of them came off the bat of Yankees outfielder Cody Bellinger.
8: Up the middle, and the American League cashes in. Alvarez in to score. Langeliers right behind him. Two-run single, Cody Bellinger.
7: The call on Fox. His teammate Ben Rice tacked on another run to make it a 3-0 lead. And then in the eighth inning, White Sox third baseman Miguel Vargas went deep to extend the lead. The American League takes it 4-0 for the first All-Star Game shutout since 2013. Bellinger was named the Ted Williams Most Valuable Player. Tony Genualdo, Fox News.
0: And the House has passed a bill to make daylight saving time permanent, known as the Sunshine Protection Act. It passed 308 to 117. It would put the country on the time currently observed from March to November unless a state exempts itself. The bill now moves on to the Senate. I'm Ted Lindner. This is Fox News.
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10: Hey, good morning. Jake Jones here. I got a quick look at your local Four Corners forecast and another 80% chance of rains on the forecast this afternoon here in Durango. Looks like we get up to about 88 degrees for a high, likely to cool down though if those rains fall down for us. 80% chance of more rain overnight tonight, mostly cloudy conditions there. On our Thursday tomorrow, that jumps up to a 90% chance, 90% shot on Friday as well. And looking ahead at this weekend, more thunderstorms in the afternoon on the forecast both Saturday and Sunday with highs in the high 80s.
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0: 7 more hours of attacks. I'm Dave Anthony, Fox News. As the U.S. military conducted hitting Iran again.
1: This was the fourth straight night of strikes. CENTCOM saying U.S. fighter aircraft, drones, and naval vessels launched precision munitions against Iranian missile and drone sites, naval capabilities, and coastal defense systems during the seven-hour wave to further degrade Iran's ability to threaten commercial shipping and civilian crews. Iran, meantime, retaliated against U.S. bases in Jordan, Kuwait, and Bahrain.
0: That's Fox's Madeline Rivera. President Trump warns Iran more attacks are coming, telling Fox.
2: Next week it gets really bad for them because next week comes the power plants. Next week comes the bridges.
0: Now, unless Iran agrees to negotiate on a nuclear deal, he says, and he vows they'll never get weapons. The U.S. also reimposed a blockade around Iran's ports, though Iran keeps insisting it'll control the Strait of Hormuz shipping. President Trump says the U.S. controls it. He dropped a plan, though, to impose a 20% security fee for ships passing through. An American scientist is being detained in China. And while we're just learning that, he's been held there for 18 months.
3: Boston-based Yulin Chen is a seismologist who tracks North Korean nuclear tests. His family and Massachusetts Senator Edward Markey say Chen has been wrongfully detained by China as a suspected spy. They've gone public because they see no sign the Chinese government is willing to let him go.
0: Fox's Jonathan Savage. ICE agents will not be making many traffic stops for now. Most of them are on hold. Following deadly shootings in Texas and Maine, they're under investigation. Border Czar Tom Holman tells Fox.
4: We'll let this play out where it is, but I think ICE is going to continue doing record arrests, record removals. And this is, I wouldn't even call it bump in the road. I mean, this is going to be a short-term review.
0: In both shootings, Homeland Security says the drivers killed used the vehicle as a weapon. 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
0: Darlene Graham will wake up a senator for the first time this morning, the day after being sworn in.
8: Darlene Graham is the 2020th senator in American history, but the first to immediately succeed her brother.
9: So help you God.
10: I do.
9: Congratulations.
8: The late senator raised Darlene after their parents died.
0: That's Fox's Chad Pergam at the Capitol. She'll serve the rest of late Senator Lindsey Graham's term that ends in January. Next month in South Carolina, in a special primary, voters will choose a new Republican nominee to replace Graham on the November ballot. House Republicans are pushing a new bill they call the Take Care of America's Veterans Act.
11: The legislation aims to expand veterans' health care and disability and make the process for getting benefits easier. Illinois Republican Mike Bost is the chairman of the House Committee on Veterans Affairs.
12: The bill cuts through a lot of bureaucracy that slows down so many parts of the VA.
11: The act consolidates more than 60 bills and would eliminate the requirement for vets who have to retire early due to combat injuries to reduce their retirement pay on a dollar-by-dollar basis in order to receive disability compensation. Florida Republican Gus Bilirakis.
13: It is simply wrong.
11: Michigan Republican Lisa McClain says when it comes to vets,
14: we need to take care of the people who take care of us.
11: Kevin Uretsky, Fox News.
0: On Wall Street, stock futures have been rising the day after the Dow's slight 9-point gain, but the Nasdaq surged up 233. At soccer's World Cup, Argentina plays England this afternoon. The winner faces Spain in the final. And then Spain added another goal and shut out France, the world's top-ranked team, 2-0 on Fox. Spain's only given up one goal in the entire tournament. There was also a rare shutout at baseball's All-Star game in Philadelphia. The American League blanked the NL 4-0. I'm Dave Anthony, and this is Fox News.
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15: Hey, good morning. Jake Jones here. I got a quick look at your local Four Corners forecast and another 80% chance of rains on the forecast this afternoon here in Durango. Looks like we get up to about 88 degrees for a high. Likely to cool down, though, if those rains fall down for us. 80% chance of more rain overnight tonight. Mostly cloudy conditions there on our Thursday tomorrow. That jumps up to a 90% chance. 90% shot on Friday as well. And looking ahead at this weekend, more thunderstorms in the afternoon on the forecast both Saturday and Sunday with highs in the high 80s.
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0: 80s. You and me going fishing in the dark. 90s. You should have been a cowboy. And the 2000s. What was I
1: thinking? Your country plays here. KRSJ.

0: Iran a fifth straight day. I'm Dave Anthony, Fox News.
1: U.S. Central Command just announced that another round of U.S. strikes are currently taking place against Iranian targets.
0: Fox's Trey Yingst in Washington.
1: These are the first daytime strikes that we've seen since the ceasefire went into effect, an indication that indeed these strikes are escalating. When I spoke with President Trump yesterday at the White House, he told Fox News that a variety of strikes would take place this week and escalate next week. He said he is reserving the energy targets for later in this campaign, trying to put new pressure on the Iranian regime.
2: We're going to knock out all their power plants. We're going to knock out all their bridges unless they get to the table and negotiate.
0: This after the president reimposed a naval blockade around Iran's ports. Iran has also launched drone and missile attacks targeting Gulf countries with American military bases, Bahrain, Jordan, and Kuwait.
3: Iran says the resurgence in fighting has cost 30 lives there and wounded more than 260. The blockade is an attempt to weaken Iran economically, but President Trump has gone back on a threat to impose a 20% fee on all shipping in the Strait of Hormuz.
0: Fox's Jonathan Savage is being called a temporary pause. ICE agents will stop making most traffic stops after deadly shootings during immigration enforcement in Texas last week, then Maine on Monday. Border Czar Tom Holman tells Fox those are being investigated.
4: Is there something that could have been done better? Is there any training that can be improved? Or is simply ICE doing their job and bad things happen when people don't comply with law enforcement officers?
0: Meaning we don't need to spring forward and fall back anymore.
5: The House passing the Sunshine Protection Act, which is a bill that would make daylight saving time permanent, and now heads to the Senate. And if passed, Americans would no longer have a chance to change their clocks twice a year, but it would also allow states to opt out.
0: That's Fox's Carly Shimkus. 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
0: Two Trump nominees will be at the Senate this morning for job interviews, and both could face tough questions from Democrats. Jay Clayton is the president's choice to become Director of National Intelligence. The other hearing is for Todd Blanche, who's already acting Attorney General, hoping to be confirmed to that position. The day after, two Supreme Court justices testified at the House and Senate, asking Congress for a bigger security budget because of increased threats that Justice Amy Coney Barrett detailed for her.
9: 6 weeks ago, I was the victim of a swatting incident.
0: Police responded to her home, she says, when someone made a fake 911 call falsely reporting gunshots inside the house. And Barrett also told lawmakers,
9: many of us, me included, have received threatening anonymous deliveries designed to intimidate and harass us.
0: The new Federal Reserve Chairman, Kevin Warsh, will face questions about the economy and interest rates at the Senate in about 3 hours, the morning after telling a House hearing.
10: The inflation surge of the last 5 years will be a thing of the past.
0: On Wall Street, stock futures are rising before today's trading. At soccer's World Cup, the second semifinals this afternoon, Argentina versus England. The winner will play Spain, which knocked out top-ranked France.
11: Spain got on the board early in this one with Mikel Oyarzabal converting a penalty in the 22nd minute to put them up 1-0 at the half. And then in the second half, Spain scored the dagger.
12: Poro, Olmo, the return, Pedro Poro!
11: The call on Fox, Pedro Poro with the goal in the 58th minute to make it 2-0. France could not get any attacking going as Spain's defense shut them down. Spain wins it 2-0 to advance to the final for the second time in its history. The country won it all back in 2010. Tony Genualdo, Fox News.
0: And baseball's All-Star Game, a shutout, the American League 4, the NL nothing. I'm Dave Anthony, and this is Fox News.
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14: Hey, good morning. Jake Jones here. I got a quick look at your local Four Corners forecast and another 80% chance of rains on the forecast this afternoon here in Durango. Looks like we get up to about 88 degrees for a high, likely to cool down though if those rains fall down for us. 80% chance of more rain overnight tonight, mostly cloudy conditions there. On our Thursday tomorrow, that jumps up to a 90% chance, 90% shot on Friday as well. And looking ahead at this weekend, more thunderstorms in the afternoon on the forecast both Saturday and Sunday with highs in the high 80s.
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Oliver went down to Georgia. He was looking for a soul to steal. He was in a bind because he was way behind and he was willing to make a deal. When he came across this young man sawing on a fiddle and playing it hot, and the devil jumped up on a hickory stump and said, "Boy, let me tell you what. I guess you didn't know it, but I'm a fiddle player too. And if you'd care to take a dare, I'll make a bet with you. Now you play pretty good fiddle, boy, but give the devil his due. I bet a fiddle of gold against your soul, because I think I'm better than you." The boy said, "My name's Johnny, and it might be a sin, but I'll take your bet, you're gonna regret, because I'm the best as ever been."

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And he pulled the bow across the strings and it made an evil hiss. And then a band of demons joined in and it sounded something like this.

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Johnny said, "Devil, just come on back if you ever want to try again. 'Cause I told you once, you son of a gun, I'm

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2: My pappy said, son, you're going to drive me to drinking if you don't stop driving that hot rod Lincoln. Have you heard the story of the hot rod race when the Fords and the Lincolns were setting the pace? That story is true, I'm here to say, because I was driving that Model A. It's got a Lincoln motor and it's really souped up, and that Model A body makes it look like a pup. It's got 8 cylinders and use them all. Got overdrive, just won't stall. With 4 bow carbs and a dual exhaust and 411 gears, you can really get lost. Got safety tubes, but I ain't scared. The brakes are good and tires fair. We pulled out of San Pedro late one night. The moon and the stars were shining bright. We was driving up old Grapevine Hill, passing cars like they were standing.

of a sudden, in a wink of an eye, a Cadillac sedan passed us by. I said, boys, that's a mark from me. By then, the taillight was all you could see. Now, the fellas all ribbed me for being behind, so I thought I'd make that Lincoln unwind. Took my foot off the gas, and man alive, I shoved it on down into overdrive. Well, I wound it up to 110. My speedometer said that I'd hit top end. My foot was glued like lead to the floor. That's all there is. There ain't no more. Now, the boys all thought that I'd lost my sense, and them telephone poles looked like a picket fence. They said, slow down. I see spots. The lines on the road just look like dots. We took a corner, sideswiped the truck, and I crossed my fingers just for luck. My fenders was clicking the guardrail post, and the guy beside me was white as a ghost. Smoke was coming from out of the back when I started the gain on that Cadillac. I knew I could catch him and I thought I could pass. Don't you know by then we'd be low on gas. I had flames coming from out of the side. You can feel the tension, man, what a ride. I said, look out, boys, I got a license to fly. And that caddy pulled over and let us by. Now all of a sudden she started to knock it down in the dip. She started to rock and I looked in the mirror. Red light was blinking. Them cops was after my hot rod Lincoln. They arrested me and they put me in jail and they called my pappy to throw my bail. And he said, son, you're gonna drive me to drinking if you don't stop driving that hot rod Lincoln.

0: News. I'm Therese Crowley. Nighttime into the day, Iran takes a fourth straight round of pounding after CENTCOM dropped the wall of steel, restoring the U.S. naval blockade. President Trump says we had a deal. Iran went back on it, and it's going to get worse when the U.S. hits its electric grid and bridges next week, telling Fox's Trey Yates.
1: They'll continue until I say it's enough. I mean, they'll continue. They've been the word the military likes to use is degrade. They've been degraded.
0: Iran reports 250 casualties when one of its army barracks was hit. Acting Attorney General Todd Blanche facing his first Senate confirmation hearing. Escape from Alcatraz. A three-deck pontoon boat sank off the rocky coast with 16 rescued from the cold waters, three missing, one died, mostly family, holding a memorial on the San Francisco Bay. 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

peace to the flag of the United States of America and to the republic for which it stands, one nation under God, indivisible, with liberty and justice for all.

Amen to that. God bless America and good morning. Welcome to Wednesday, July the 15th. We're about ready to get the morning ride underway. Captain and JR with you all the way until noon. We've got a fresh pot of coffee brewing. We've got a bunch of great country music to play for you. And we've got a first look at the forecast. Refreshingly enough, we have got at least a slight chance of rain in the forecast right on through Tuesday, if not longer than that. But for today, according to the National Weather Service, it's a 70% chance of showers and thunderstorms by this afternoon with highs in the mid to upper 80s. Tonight, showers and thunderstorms likely overnight with some areas of smoke possible. Skies gradually becoming partly cloudy by morning with lows down into the mid to low 50s. Chance of precipitation 60%. For tomorrow, showers likely and possibly thunderstorms again in the afternoon. Highs will be in the mid-80s. On Friday, showers and thunderstorms continue, mainly in the afternoon. Highs in the mid to upper 80s, a chance of precipitation 80%. For the weekend, a chance of showers and thunderstorms building up in the afternoon, otherwise partly to mostly sunny, with afternoon highs in the upper 80s and low 90s. Around the Four Corners, they getting started at 67 degrees in Farmington, 66 in Blanding, 60 in Cortez, in Silverton 45, Pagosa Springs 51, Bayfield 56, and here at the studios we've got fair skies. It is also 56 degrees, and it is a Wednesday. The downhill slide to the weekend starts in 5 hours and 54 minutes. Time to start thinking about what you're going to do when the week comes to an end. Camping season is on the downhill slide. Where might you go?

0: Paul Overstreet, going back to 1991, Ball and Chain on your brand of country, KRSJ. It's the morning ride, 20 minutes after 6 o'clock.
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The Desert Rose Band, Hello Trouble, your brand of country, KRSJ. It's 627. Here's Bailey and the boys on the morning ride. She deserves you.

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2: 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The Sunbus will also be on site offering skin cancer screenings and sharing information about the dangers of skin cancer. Skin cancer is the most common cancer in the U.S., and early detection matters. Vitalant will be there, too, for the Battle of the Badges blood drive. For FCB News, I'm Jamie Monticelli.
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Those are the Judds, Winona and Naomi on the morning ride. Why not me? Your brand of country, KRSJ. Good morning. 16 minutes now away from 7 o'clock. Fair skies in Durango with Haley Witters on the radio. I'm in love. 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

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You can expect up to 15-minute delays on Highway 160 on the east side of Wolf Creek Pass. Crews are working on the tunnel, and there will be alternating traffic on the bypass. Night paving work continues on Highway 160 on the south side of Durango between Home Depot and Three Springs. The work will be done 7 p.m. to 7 a.m. with lane closures, and please watch for workers on the highway. And paving operations continue on Highway 550 North near Electra Lake. There are slower speeds.

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Love on Arrival, Dan Seals on the morning ride at your brand of country, KRSJ. Coming up on 7 o'clock in Fox News, that's waiting for us on the other side of this. 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

0: Chris Foster, U.S. Central Command announces the first daytime airstrikes in Iran since President Trump announced the end of a ceasefire. He tells Fox his objectives, Iran never having nuclear weapon or closing the Strait of Hormuz and having a degraded military, are met.
1: Well, I think they're completed now, honestly. If we left right now, it would take them 20 years to rebuild what they have.
0: Iran's threatening to block more trade routes in the region. Acting Attorney General Todd Blanch is a Senate confirmation hearing today.
2: Part of President Trump's issue today with getting Blanch through might be Republicans, including Tom Tillis and John Cornyn. Both of those men could vote Blanch down if he cannot assure them that the so-called weaponization fund to pay out people with taxpayer money who think they have been wronged by the federal government is dead.
0: Fox's Peter Ducey. 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
15: Rocky Mountain News Network, I'm Teresa Taylor. First reported on June 27th as three lightning-caused blazes, the Ferris Fire has now burned more than 64,000 acres in Dolores County. The massive blaze is now 29% contained, with over 1,000 personnel assigned. This active burn has officially become the 10th largest wildfire in Colorado history. As Colorado faces near record-breaking temperatures, safety experts are warning the public about the extreme rapid heating that occurs inside parked vehicles. AAA emphasizes that a car's interior temperature can rise by 20 degrees in just 10 minutes. To avoid tragedy, experts suggest leaving reminders like a phone or shoe in the back seat. And the historic Artemis II astronaut crew is visiting Colorado to speak about their recent moon fly-around mission during a public event at Red Rocks Monday, August 3rd. The morning kicks off at 8 a.m. with a STEM fair, followed by the crew's Q&A session starting at 9:30 a.m. I'm Teresa Taylor.
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Eddie Rabbit on the Morning Ride with your own Second Thought, your brand of country. 100.5, 104.9 KRSJ. It's 11 minutes after 7 o'clock. Captain and JR with you. Thanks for making us a part of your day. From the request line, here's Ella Langley.

0: 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We got a full tank of gas, half a pack of cigarettes. 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Hit it.
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2: 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I ain't working here no more.

0: Johnny Paycheck from 1977 on your brand of country, KRSJ. Good morning. 17 minutes after 7 o'clock, coming up on the roundup. We'll take a short break and come back with a quick look at the weather forecast and music from Reba McEntire and Brad Paisley. Let the good times roll at Music in the Mountains Mardi Gras Madness Pops Night, Saturday, August 1st. This year's Mardi Gras-themed celebration brings the spirit of Bourbon Street to Durango with legendary trumpet virtuoso and guest conductor Byron Stripling, leading an unforgettable night of jazz, swing, and big band favorites. 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
0: From the National Weather Service, they're calling for a 70% chance of showers and thunderstorms by this afternoon, with a high reaching somewhere in the mid to upper 80s, possibly a few low 90s in northwest New Mexico. Tonight, showers and thunderstorms likely overnight with some areas of smoke possible. Skies gradually becoming partly cloudy with overnight lows in the mid to low 50s. Chance of precipitation 60%. For tomorrow, showers likely, possibly thunderstorms in the afternoon, 80% chance of rain, afternoon highs in the mid 80s. On Friday, showers and thunderstorms continue, mainly during the afternoon, with highs in the mid to low 80s. Again, chance of precipitation 80%. And for the weekend, showers and thunderstorms likely building up again in the afternoons with partly cloudy to sunny skies. I'm not sure what you mean by that, JR, but okay, we'll go with it. Highs are going to be in the upper 80s and low 90s. Around the Four Corners currently, it is 72 in Farmington, 71 in Blanding, 67 in Cortez. In Silverton, 49, Pagosa Springs, 61, Bayfield, 64. And here at the studios, we've got clouds starting to move in a little bit. They're thin clouds right now, not storm clouds, but it is 63 degrees. Back into the music now. Here's Reba McEntire on the morning ride. Till Love Comes Again, KRSJ.

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0: and the time it takes for this red light to turn green, we'll be back into another long set of your country favorites. KRSJ.
1: The city of Cortez says join them this Thursday at Montezuma Park for the July edition of Third Thursday. The Cortez Retail Enhancement Association, City Hall, and sponsors are proud to announce Darren Nicholson Music Band for the July Third Thursday's Cortez Downtown Market that is 5 until 8 p.m. at Montezuma Park. Montezuma Park says they've gotten questions about whether the county board and bridge department was asked to blade a road in Dolores County that was being used for fire response. That request did not come from the county of Dolores. It came from a member of the incident management team managing the fire. Before taking any action, Montezuma County Administration contacted Dolores County Administration and was told that the Dolores County Board of Road and Bridge Department was already addressing the road and did not need additional assistance. For FCB News, I'm Jamie Monticelli.
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0: A Ramblin' Man, the Lone Wolf, Waylon Jennings, your brand of country, 100.5, 104.9 KRSJ. Good morning. It is 20 minutes now away from 8 o'clock. Where's the morning gone already? It's time now for entertainment trivia. If you're the first caller with the correct answer to this morning's trivia question, you'll win a $15 gift certificate to Sunnyside Farms Market. 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
0: The number to call is 970-259-5487. 970-259-5487. Phone lines are on hold until I open the envelope and see what our question is. Yeah, fill in the blank this morning. Listen closely. Here's your question. 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

That's a hillbilly stick man, Dwight Yoakam, on your brand of country, 100.5, 1049 KRSJ, and fast as you. And you talk about fast, right out of the gate, we got a winner. Congratulations this morning to Raymond Escobel Sr., listening down in Farmington this morning. First caller with the correct answer got himself a $15 gift certificate to Sunnyside Farms. It's grilling season, and Sunnyside Farms has your favorite pasture-raised meats, premium seafood, and specialty groceries, so you can make the most of your summertime meals. 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Our question this morning, a fill-in-the-blank question. Blank is a popular card game where you match colors and numbers to get rid of the cards in your hand and call out the game's name when you have only one card left. What is the name of that game? Played it many times. Uno, the name we were looking for. Again, congratulations to Raymond. We'll be doing this again tomorrow morning. Be listening for your chance to win. We'll play again. Entertainment trivia on the morning ride, KRSJ. Where'd you

0: Good morning. Your road report's all brought to you by Krager's Ace Hardware, more than a hardware store, much, much more in the Town Plaza, Durango. You can expect up to 15-minute delays on Highway 160 on the east side of Wolf Creek Pass. Crews are working on the tunnel, and there will be alternating traffic on the bypass. Night paving work continues on Highway 160 on the south side of Durango between Home Depot and Three Springs. The work will be done 7 p.m. to 7 a.m. with lane closures, and please watch for workers on the highway. And paving operations continue on Highway 550 North near Electra Lake. There are slower speeds posted, and there could be some minor delays. Drive safe, neighbors, and have a great day.
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0: News, I'm Therese Crowley. U.S. Central Command pounding Iran in daylight strikes after last night's seven-hour session. Strikes escalating, and President Trump tells Fox's Trey Yingst it's going to get worse when the U.S. hits Iran's electric grid and bridges next week till it comes back to the table.
1: I think they have no choice.
2: Why haven't they yet?
1: I think if I didn't do the way I'm doing, they would never make a deal. They would have never made a deal with Obama. That deal was the worst deal. What they did sign was a worthless piece of paper.
0: Acting Attorney General Todd Blanche in first Senate confirmation hearings with Jeffrey Epstein survivors objecting because some of their names were exposed when Blanche released millions of Epstein files. Greetings from Canada. Smoke from Thunder Bay wildfires browning the skies from the Midwest across New York down to Cincinnati and D.C. atop a heat wave. 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
8: Rocky Mountain News Network. I'm Teresa Taylor. The Adams County Health Department is currently investigating a lab-confirmed case of active tuberculosis at the ICE detention facility in Aurora. Health officials were forced to issue a public health order June 25th after the facility refused to voluntarily provide access to the patient, medical records, and housing movement logs. As of Tuesday, the public boat ramp at Green Mountain Reservoir in Silverthorne has closed for the remainder of the 2026 season due to low water levels caused by poor snowpack runoff and drought. This closure joins a growing list of similar restrictions at other Colorado reservoirs. And first reported on June 27th as three lightning-caused blazes, the Ferris Fire has burned more than 64,000 acres in Dolores County. The massive blaze is now 29% contained with over 1,000 personnel assigned. This active burn has officially become the 10th largest wildfire in Colorado history. I'm Teresa Taylor.
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The Canadian songbird Anne Murray with another sleepless night on your brand of country, KRSJ. When you get to be my age, that's all you get, sleepless nights. Good morning. It is 11 minutes after 8 o'clock. Captain with you on the morning ride, along with JR in the control room, here with you right up until noon. Glad to have you along. From the request line, let's get this one out there. Here's the possum, George Jones.

0: That's Daryl Worley, and I Need a Breather on Your Brand of Country, 100.5, 1049 KRSJ. Good morning. We've got thin clouds in the Durango area right now. Not too bad, though. 70 degrees with just a little bit of a draft. From the National Weather Service, we do have a 70% chance of showers and thunderstorms building up by this afternoon. Highs are going to be in the upper 80s, a few low 90s. Tonight, showers and thunderstorms likely overnight with some areas of smoke possible. Skies gradually becoming partly cloudy with lows into the mid to low 50s. Chance of precipitation tonight, 60%. For tomorrow, showers likely and possibly thunderstorms building up again in the afternoon. Highs will be in the upper 80s. And on Friday, more of the same, but maybe a little cooler. Showers and thunderstorms to continue, mainly in the afternoon. An 80% chance of rain with highs in the mid to low 80s. On Saturday and Sunday, showers and thunderstorms likely again building up during the afternoon hours. Otherwise, it will be partly to mostly sunny, with afternoon highs in the upper 80s and low 90s. Around the Four Corners, currently 78 in Farmington, 78 in Blanding, 74 in Cortez. In Silverton, 53 degrees. Pagosa Springs, 66. Bayfield, 70. And that's what we've got here at the studios. 70 degrees. Pour yourself a cup of coffee. Come right back. We've got George Strait on the way and Carrie Underwood right here on the morning ride on Your Brand of Country, KRSJ.
1: Good morning and welcome to the Durango Business Update brought to you by the Durango Chamber of Commerce. Charlie Derrick here this morning talking with my new friend Jen Bartlett with Big Brothers and Big Sisters of La Plata County. Of course, you're the boss now, but long before you were running the joint, you were a big sister. You're still a big sister. What is that relationship like?
2: You know, we're family for life. I mean, she's been through some of my biggest pivotal adult moments with me and has been probably more solid than I even realize.
1: You know, isn't that something how you think, okay, I'm going into Big Brothers and Big Sisters. Uh-huh. I'm going to be a big sister and I'm going to help her. And it turns out the other way around. She helps you.
2: 100%. We actually have a statistic. 78% of our bigs got into the program thinking they were going to make the impact, like you're saying, Charlie. But, you know, they believe that it actually had more of an impact on them than it did the little.
1: Yeah.
2: I will say, like most people say, I've been thinking about this for years by the time they get to enrollment with us, but 4 to 6 hours a month, what I always like to say is, you know, think about what do you do 4 to 6 hours a month that you could potentially give up
1: and make that big of a difference in a kid's life.
2: Yeah.
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3: 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The Sunbus also will be on site offering skin cancer screenings and sharing information about the dangers of skin cancer. 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Bring the whole family out for face painting, bounce houses, community partner booths, food trucks, and fun activities for all ages. Again, that is this Friday, 4 until 6 p.m. For FCB News, I'm Jamie Monticelli.
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Captain KR with you. It's the morning ride with Chris Young.

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1: You know, I thought it'd be interesting to talk about some of the famous hotels in Colorado over the past 150 years. There's the Stanley in Estes Park, Broadmoor in Colorado Springs, and the Strader, of course, Strader right here in Durango. But the one I want to talk about is the Hotel Colorado in Glenwood Springs. There were thousands coming west to Glenwood Springs back then, of course, for the silver and the gold and the healing hot springs. You know, that was a big draw for Glenwood Springs, too, back in the 1890s. Walter Devereaux was one of the early settlers. He struck it rich, had a lot of money, so he decided, I'm going to build a hotel for the rich people of the USA. So he did. He spent $850,000 to build Hotel Colorado. By the way, the equivalent, $850,000 in 1893, the equivalent today, $32 million. So he built this just magnificent hotel, and of course, all his rich buddies did come. It also became known as the Western White House. There's a pretty cool story about Theodore Roosevelt. They took him bear hunting and Meeker, you know, from the hotel, and he was bummed out because he didn't see any bears that day, and so he came back, and the maids tried to cheer him up, made him this little stuffed bear, and of course he liked it a lot, and he said, you know what, I'm gonna hang on to this for good luck, and I guess it did bring him good luck, because pretty soon after that, he bagged a bear, as the hunters say, and when he did, he decided to give the little stuffed bear to his daughter Alice, and she said, well, thanks, Dad, I think I'll call him Teddy. And that's where the original teddy bear came from, right there at the Hotel Colorado in Glenwood Springs.
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0: 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You can expect up to 15-minute delays on Highway 160 on the east side of Wolf Creek Pass. Crews are working on the tunnel, and there will be alternating traffic on the bypass. Night paving work continues on Highway 160 on the south side of Durango between Home Depot and Three Springs. The work will be done 7 p.m. to 7 a.m. with lane closures, and please watch for workers on the highway. And paving operations continue on Highway 550 North near Electra Lake. There are slower speeds posted, and there could be some minor delays. Drive safe, neighbors, and have a great day.
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Alan Jackson, Mercury Blues, your brand of country, KRSJ. 9 o'clock is staring us right in the face, along with Fox News, and that's waiting on the other side of this. From the Gentle Giant, here's Don Williams on the morning ride on your brand of country.

0: Fox News. I'm Chris Foster. President Trump says ICE should keep using traffic stops as an enforcement tool. ICE announced most stops would be suspended after fatal shootings in Maine and Texas.
1: Well, look, it's not a policy change. It's a temporary pause. Look, we had the last couple of shootings, ICE leadership along with DHS believes they want to look at these last couple of incidents and look. Is there something that could have been done better?
0: Reporters are Tom Homan on Fox. The Senate confirmation hearings today for acting Attorney General Todd Blanche to have the job long term. He says his job is securing American safety.
2: When a family can send their kids to school, walk their neighborhood after dark, and build a life without fear, every promise of the American dream is within reach. When they cannot, none of it is.
0: He faces accusations of improperly targeting Trump political enemies and mishandling the release of Jeffrey Epstein files. 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

Unbelievable Diamond Rio on your brand of country, KRSJ. Good morning. It's 8 minutes after 9 o'clock. Captain with you on the morning ride all the way until noon, along with JR in the control room. Here's Mel Tillis, Coca-Cola Cowboy, KRSJ. Coca-Cola.

0: And there you have it. That's Black Hawk on the Morning Ride, your brand of country, KRSJ. Good morning. 14 minutes after 9 o'clock, we've got increasingly cloudy skies in the Durango area right now. There is just a little bit of a breeze out there, but not too bad. 75 degrees at the moment. From the National Weather Service, we are looking at a 70% chance of showers building up today, this afternoon anyway. Highs are going to be in the upper 80s and a few low 90s. Tonight, showers and thunderstorms likely overnight with some areas of smoke possible. Skies will gradually become partly cloudy by morning with overnight lows in the mid to low 50s. Chance precipitation overnight 60%. For tomorrow, we will see showers again, an 80% chance of rain with possibly a thunderstorm in the afternoon. Highs in the mid to upper 80s. On Friday, more of the same. Showers and thunderstorms continue mainly in the afternoon with highs in the mid 80s and another 80% chance of showers. For the weekend, showers and thunderstorms likely during the afternoon hours. Otherwise, it'll be partly to mostly sunny. Around the Four Corners at last report, 81 degrees in Farmington, 77 in Blanding, in Cortez, 76. Silverton, 59 degrees. Pagosa Springs, 75. Bayfield, 75. And that's what we've got here at the studios. It is 7-5, 75 degrees. 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
3: The city of Cortez says join them this Thursday at Montezuma Park for the July edition of Third Thursday. The Cortez Retail Enhancement Association, City Hall, and sponsors are proud to announce Darren Nicholson Music Band for the July 3rd Thursday's Cortez Downtown Market that is 5 until 8 p.m. at Montezuma Park. Montezuma Park says they've gotten questions about whether the county board and bridge department was asked to blade a road in Dolores County that was being used for fire response. That request did not come from the county of Dolores. It came from a member of the incident management team managing the fire. Before taking any action, Montezuma County Administration contacted Dolores County Administration and was told that the Dolores County Board of Road and Bridge Department was already addressing the road and did not need additional assistance. For FCB News, I'm Jamie Monticelli.
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Let's try a liar. Just look it up.

Oh, wish it was in Nashville. Mel McDaniel and Oklahoma Wind on Your Brand of Country. Coming up next on The Morning Ride, it's your chance to win a $15 gift certificate to Uncle's Fixin's Ridiculously Random Trivia. Is next. In my

jazz, one of my favorite from Kenny Rogers, Reuben James on your brand of country, KRSJ. Good morning. It's 20 minutes away from 10 o'clock in time now for Ridiculously Random Trivia. If you are the first caller with the correct answer to our trivia question, you're going to win a $15 gift certificate to Uncle's Fixins across from Rotary Park, perfecting the art of comfort food. The number to call is 970-259-5487. 970-259-5487. Of course, the phone lines are on hold until we get the question out of the envelope. It's a multiple choice question this morning. Here it is. It's fairly short. A group of cats is a glaring. A group of ravens is called a murder. What do you call a group of porcupines? A troop? A school? Or a prickle? What do you think it is? If you think you know the answer, pick up the phone and give me a call. First person with the right answer is going to get that $15 gift certificate to Uncle's Fixins. The phone lines are now open.

Howard and Dave, the Bellamy Brothers, Crazy from the Heart on your brand of country, KRSJ. And congratulations this morning to Ben Lucero, listening here in Durango. He was the first caller with a correct answer to our ridiculously random trivia question. Got himself a $15 gift certificate to Uncle's Fixins on the north side of the VFW, across from Rotary Park. Be sure you stop in and try some of the best and freshest foods, desserts, and beverages you've ever had. Try their gourmet ice cream. You won't be disappointed. Uncle's Fixins, always perfecting the art of comfort food. Our question this morning, multiple choice. A group of cats is a glaring. A group of ravens is called a murder. What do you call a group of porcupines? A troop, a school, or a prickle? Well, a group of porcupines would definitely be a prickly situation. And that's what you call a group of porcupines, a prickle. Again, congratulations to Ben. We will do this again tomorrow morning, so be listening for your chance to win. We'll play again. Ridiculously random trivia right here on The Morning Ride on your brand of country, 100.5, 1049 KRSJ. It's 9:45 with T.G. 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Only one you.

0: 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Don't sweat the hottest days of the year. 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You can expect up to 15-minute delays on Highway 160 on the east side of Wolf Creek Pass. Crews are working on the tunnel, and there will be alternating traffic on the bypass. Night paving work continues on Highway 160 on the south side of Durango between Home Depot and Three Springs. The work will be done 7 p.m. to 7 a.m. with lane closures, and please watch for workers on the highway. And paving operations continue on Highway 550 North near Electra Lake. There are slower speeds posted, and there could be some minor delays. 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

0: News. I'm Therese Crowley. Acting Attorney General Todd Blanche in Senate confirmation hearings, with Democrats making it a referendum on the Epstein files, even though Blanche released millions of pages. Democrat Senator Dick Durbin.
1: Hundreds of survivors' personal information was unredacted, victimizing them again. Meanwhile, the names of powerful Epstein allies remain protected in clear violation of the Epstein Files Transparency Act. Your explanation, quote, it isn't a crime to party with Mr. Epstein.
0: Blanche says the Trump administration is more transparent than any other on Epstein. CENTCOM pounding Iran with daylight strikes that President Trump warns will get worse when the U.S. hits Iran's power grid and bridges next week till they come back to the table. Happy surprise, wholesale inflation falls 0.3 in June. 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
14: Network. I'm Teresa Taylor. First reported on June 27th as three lightning caused blazes. The Ferris Fire has now burned more than 64,000 acres in Dolores County. The massive blaze is now 29% contained with over 1,000 personnel assigned. This active burn has officially become the 10th largest wildfire in Colorado history. As Colorado faces near record-breaking temperatures, safety experts are warning the public about the extreme rapid heating that occurs inside parked vehicles. AAA emphasizes that a car's interior temperature can rise by 20 degrees in just 10 minutes. To avoid tragedy, experts suggest leaving reminders like a phone or shoe in the back seat. And the historic Artemis II astronaut crew is visiting Colorado to speak about their recent moon fly-around mission during a public event at Red Rocks Monday, August 3rd. The morning kicks off at 8 a.m. with a STEM fair, followed by the crew's Q&A session starting at 9:30 a.m. I'm Teresa Taylor.
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You know, he could be right. A long, hot summer. It's been one so far. It's going to be a wet summer. We'll find out. Weather details are coming up in a little bit. Good morning. That was Keith Urban on the morning ride at Your Brand of Country, KRSJ. 11 minutes after 10 o'clock now. Captain and JR with you all the way until noon. Thanks for making us a part of your day. Here's Morgan Wallen as we go to the request line. I Ain't Coming Back.

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0: From the National Weather Service, a 70% chance of showers and thunderstorms this afternoon with highs reaching the mid to upper 80s. Tonight, showers and thunderstorms likely overnight with some areas of smoke possible. Skies will gradually become partly clouded by morning with overnight lows in the mid to low 50s. For tomorrow, showers likely and possibly thunderstorms during the afternoon, highs in the mid-80s. On Friday, showers again, an 80% chance of showers, with thunderstorms continuing mainly in the afternoon. Highs will reach the mid to upper 80s. For Saturday and Sunday, showers likely in the afternoon, otherwise partly sunny with highs near 90.
2: 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They're protecting what others can't, one tooth at a time. Well, I sat down with Andrew Litton, the principal conductor for Music in the Mountains. Andrew, what would you say to someone that has never been to a Music in the Mountains concert?
3: Oh, I think just walking in the concert hall and experiencing the music we're going to play is enough in a way. It's so enriching. The music, it fills your soul. It transports you to places that words alone can't do. And I think that's what's the magic of attending a concert. You're suddenly in a shared experience in silence, listening to this music, wonderful music being performed. I think it's can be life-changing. You know, I really do. And especially if you approach it with an open mind. You know, sometimes even just close your eyes and let the sound envelop you and see where it takes you. What's so great about the music we're playing, it doesn't have a story, but the composer always has some sort of thing they're trying to tell us. And so that leaves a totally blank canvas in one's own mind as to what this is telling me. What am I feeling now? What is this making me feel? And ultimately, it makes you feel really good.
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A Texas tornado, Tanya Tucker. It's a little too late on your brand of country, KRSJ. 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

The High Priest of Country Music, that's Conway Twitty on your brand of country, 100.5 and 104.9 KRSJ. Straight ahead, it's the final hour of the morning ride, right after Fox News. Fox News is right after this, from Earl Thomas Conley. Nobody falls like a fool, KRSJ.

0: News. I'm Chris Foster. For now, acting Attorney General Todd Blanche at his Senate confirmation hearings accused of mishandling the release of Jeffrey Epstein files.
1: Blanche himself has admitted there were mistakes when it came to redactions of potential victim identities.
2: Whenever we learned that any victim's name had been improperly not redacted, we immediately took the document down and fixed it as soon as we could. That doesn't excuse the mistakes of which I take responsibility, but it does mean that we tried to fix them.
1: Blanche insisted that Epstein victims can still come forward, and he wants them to.
0: Fox's David Spunt. President Trump tells ICE to resume traffic stops. They were suspended yesterday in response to fatal shootings during stops in Maine and Texas during the last week. There have been daytime airstrikes in Iran after four straight nights of strikes. 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
6: Rocky Mountain News Network, I'm Teresa Taylor. The Adams County Health Department is currently investigating a lab-confirmed case of active tuberculosis at the ICE detention facility in Aurora. Health officials were forced to issue a public health order June 25th after the facility refused to voluntarily provide access to the patient, medical records, and housing movement logs. As of Tuesday, the public boat ramp at Green Mountain Reservoir in Silverthorne has closed for the remainder of the 2026 season due to low water levels caused by poor snowpack runoff and drought. This closure joins a growing list of similar restrictions at other Colorado reservoirs. And first reported on June 27th as three lightning-caused blazes, the Ferris Fire has burned more than 64,000 acres in Dolores County. The massive blaze is now 29% contained, with over 1,000 personnel assigned. This active burn has officially become the 10th largest wildfire in Colorado history. I'm Teresa Taylor.
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1: From the National Weather Service, a 70% chance of showers and thunderstorms this afternoon with highs reaching the mid to upper 80s. Tonight, showers and thunderstorms likely overnight with some areas of smoke possible. Skies will gradually become partly cloudy by morning with overnight lows in the mid to low 50s. For tomorrow, showers likely and possibly thunderstorms during the afternoon, highs in the mid 80s. On Friday, showers again, an 80% chance of showers with thunderstorms continuing mainly in the afternoon. Highs will reach the mid to upper 80s. For Saturday and Sunday, showers likely in the afternoon, otherwise partly sunny with highs near 90.
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0: John Rich to kick off another long set of Your Brand of Country on the Morning Ride for this Wednesday morning. Good morning. It's 24 minutes after 11 o'clock. Here's Mark Chestnut, old country himself.
1: Well, look who just showed up again after all this time. You fell in what?

0: so you can drown out the sounds of that fax machine. Wait, you still have a fax machine?
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He's a country boy. 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On your brand of country, KRSJ, the morning ride about ready to wind up. JR, he's already left, but we're going to get back together tomorrow morning for you. Right now, here's Lee Greenwood taking you down a Dixie Road. 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
3: 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They're protecting what others can't, one tooth at a time. Well, I sat down with Andrew Litton, the principal conductor for Music in the Mountains. Andrew, what would you say to someone that has never been to a Music in the Mountains concert?
4: Well, I think just walking in the concert hall and experiencing the music we're going to play is enough in a way. It's so enriching. The music, it fills your soul. It transports you to places that words alone can't do. And I think that's what's the magic of attending a concert. You're suddenly in a shared experience in silence, listening to this music, wonderful music being performed. I think it can be life-changing. You know, I really do. And especially if you approach it with an open mind. You know, sometimes even just close your eyes and let the sound envelop you and see where it takes you. What's so great about the music we're playing, it doesn't have a story, but the composer always has some sort of thing they're trying to tell us. And so that leaves a totally blank canvas in one's own mind as to what this is telling me. What am I feeling now? What is this making me feel? And ultimately, it makes you feel really good.
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0: News. I'm Therese Crowley. Smoke from Thunder Bay, Canada wildfires browning the skies from the Midwest across New York and down to Cincinnati and D.C. atop a heat wave. While the House passes a bill to make daylight saving time permanent, Fox's Grady Trimble.
1: House lawmakers arguing there are mental health benefits, and several industries like retail and tourism support more evening daylight, saying it's good for business.
0: But the National Sleep Foundation says permanent standard time is better, so winter's not dark at 8 a.m.

0: President Trump posting New York's Democrat Governor Hochul made a terrible decision, pausing all data centers, calling them liquid gold and driving forces in the future for jobs. And the president orders ICE to resume traffic stops, reversing the Homeland Secretary's pause after two fatal ICE shootings, saying ICE must stay strong but be judicious, fair, and smart. 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
13: 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The Sunbus also will be on site offering skin cancer screenings and sharing information about the dangers of skin cancer. 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Bring the whole family out for face painting, bounce houses, community partner booths, food trucks, and fun activities for all ages. Again, that is this Friday, 4 until 6 p.m. For FCB News, I'm Jamie Monticelli.
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0: From the National Weather Service, a 70% chance of showers and thunderstorms this afternoon with highs reaching the mid to upper 80s. Tonight, showers and thunderstorms likely overnight with some areas of smoke possible. Skies will gradually become partly clouded by morning with overnight lows in the mid to low 50s. For tomorrow, showers likely and possibly thunderstorms during the afternoon, highs in the mid-80s. On Friday, showers again, an 80% chance of showers, with thunderstorms continuing mainly in the afternoon. Highs will reach the mid to upper 80s. For Saturday and Sunday, showers likely in the afternoon, otherwise partly sunny with highs near 90.
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Mr. Ace was born to race. He had a mean streak 2 feet wide. A son of a gun with a taste for fun and more than his share of pride. Take a dirt road curve with the devil's nerve, make a car dance across the mud, and haul and shine was his regular line till the track got in his blood. 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And in a racing tide or a barroom fight, old Stroker stole the show. A backstretch blazer, a real hellraiser, and a racetrack Romeo.

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I just hate stupid people. 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Here's your sign.

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1: A couple of months ago, I went fishing with a buddy of mine. 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Talked him into giving up. 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He looked at me like, "Here's your sign, Dad."

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1: Guys, watch one of those animal shows on Discovery Channel. There was a guy inventing a shark bite suit. There's only one way to test that. All right, Jimmy, got that shark suit on, looks good. They want you to jump in this pool of sharks, and you tell us it hurts when they bite you.
2: Well, all right. 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
1: We were trying to sell our car about a year ago. Guy came over the house, drove the car around about 45 minutes. We get back to the house, he gets out of the car, reaches down and grabs the exhaust pipe and goes, damn, that's hot. See, if he'd been wearing a sign, I could have stopped him.
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0: News. I'm Tom Graham. The Pentagon announced Iran has been hit with another round of strikes. It marks the fifth straight day of U.S. attacks after an interim deal to end the conflict was broken.
1: Most of these strikes have been on the coast of Iran. According to Central Command, the narrative anyway is that the U.S. has been hitting the capabilities of Iran to threaten shipping in the Strait of Hormuz. And this follows seven commercial ships that were hit crossing the strait.
0: Fox's Mike Tobin. More rounds of life-threatening flash flooding impacting Central and South Texas. Fox Weather's Robert Reyes in Camp Wood, about 130 miles west of San Antonio.
2: There were 25 people that were rescued. Rivers, creeks, streams were on the rise because of this incredible rain. Yesterday, 10 inches to a foot in some areas.
0: Texas Governor Greg Abbott issuing disaster declarations for several counties. 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
2: Rocky Mountain News Network. I'm Teresa Taylor. The Adams County Health Department is currently investigating a lab-confirmed case of active tuberculosis at the ICE detention facility in Aurora. Health officials were forced to issue a public health order June 25th after the facility refused to voluntarily provide access to the patient, medical records, and housing movement logs. As of Tuesday, the public boat ramp at Green Mountain Reservoir in Silverthorne has closed for the remainder of the 2026 season due to low water levels caused by poor snowpack runoff and drought. This closure joins a growing list of similar restrictions at other Colorado reservoirs. And first reported on June 27th as three lightning-caused blazes, the Ferris Fire has burned more than 64,000 acres in Dolores County. The massive blaze is now 29% contained with over 1,000 personnel assigned. This active burn has officially become the 10th largest wildfire in Colorado history. I'm Teresa Taylor.
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3: From the National Weather Service, a 70% chance of showers and thunderstorms this afternoon with highs reaching the mid to upper 80s. Tonight, showers and thunderstorms likely overnight with some areas of smoke possible. Skies will gradually become partly cloudy by morning with overnight lows in the mid to low 50s. For tomorrow, showers likely and possibly thunderstorms during the afternoon, highs in the mid 80s. On Friday, showers again, an 80% chance of showers with thunderstorms continuing mainly in the afternoon. Highs will reach the mid to upper 80s. For Saturday and Sunday, showers likely in the afternoon, otherwise partly sunny with highs near 90.
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2: 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Chad Pyre here, and I talked with Andrew Litton, principal conductor for this year's Music in the Mountains Festival. Andrew, have you performed in Durango before?
3: Absolutely. In fact, back when I was music director of the Dallas Symphony, which was from 94 to 2006, two members of my orchestra actually ran Music in the Mountains back then, Arkady Fomin and Greg Hustis. And they would invite me not to conduct, no, but to play piano, to play chamber music with them. Gosh, I must have gone like to Durango four times, I would say, during that span. And of course, we're now talking probably a quarter of a century ago. So I think lots of things have changed both in Durango and with the festival. I mean, we're no longer in a tent, I gather.
2: You're right.
3: 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And I really look forward to doing that this summer in Durango.
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0: Fox News. I'm Carmen Roberts. President Trump says U.S. strikes on Iran will intensify next week, telling Fox News.
1: We're going to knock out all their power plants. We're going to knock out all their bridges unless they get to the table and negotiate.
0: And Iran continues retaliating, launching attacks on Gulf nations hosting U.S. forces. Despite five straight days of American airstrikes, including today's daylight strikes, which followed Iranian attacks on commercial shipping. In the Senate.
2: I'm proud of what we've done to help American families see safer streets and to have a fair shot at the life they're working to build.
0: Acting Attorney General Todd Blanche faced tough questions in his Senate confirmation hearing, including over the Epstein files. He says the mistaken release of unredacted victims' names was corrected as quickly as possible. He has been a staunch ally of President Trump. 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

0: first reported on June 27th as three lightning caused blazes. The Ferris Fire has now burned more than 64,000 acres in Dolores County. The massive blaze is now 29% contained, with over 1,000 personnel assigned. This active burn has officially become the 10th largest wildfire in Colorado history. As Colorado faces near record-breaking temperatures, safety experts are warning the public about the extreme rapid heating that occurs inside parked vehicles. AAA emphasizes that a car's interior temperature can rise by 20 degrees in just 10 minutes. To avoid tragedy, experts suggest leaving reminders like a phone or shoe in the back seat. And the historic Artemis II astronaut crew is visiting Colorado to speak about their recent moon fly-around mission during a public event at Red Rocks Monday, August 3rd. The morning kicks off at 8 a.m. with a STEM fair, followed by the crew's Q&A session starting at 9:30 a.m. I'm Teresa Taylor.
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3: From the National Weather Service, a 70% chance of showers and thunderstorms this afternoon with highs reaching the mid to upper 80s. Tonight, showers and thunderstorms likely overnight with some areas of smoke possible. Skies will gradually become partly clouded by morning with overnight lows in the mid to low 50s. For tomorrow, showers likely and possibly thunderstorms during the afternoon, highs in the mid 80s. On Friday, showers again, an 80% chance of showers with thunderstorms continuing mainly in the afternoon. Highs will reach the mid to upper 80s. For Saturday and Sunday, showers likely in the afternoon, otherwise partly sunny with highs near 90.
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0: Fox News. I'm Tom Graham. The U.S. military launching a second round of strikes today against Iran. President Trump says leadership from Tehran has reached out to him again after an interim peace deal was broken several days ago.
1: We will see what's happening. We received a call just as I was coming here that they want to meet.
0: The president speaking with Fox's Edward Lawrence while at an event at the U.S. Army War College in Pennsylvania. An intense heat dome impacting parts of the Midwest and Northeast, while wildfire smoke blowing down from Canada is triggering air quality concerns for millions.
2: All of that smoke pushing in from the Minnesota-Wisconsin border and pushing all the way into the Northeast. We are expecting that air quality to reach unhealthy levels, so a good idea to stay indoors, avoid being outside for long periods of time.
0: Fox weather meteorologist Bain Froney in New York City. 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
16: Rocky Mountain News Network, I'm Teresa Taylor. The Adams County Health Department is currently investigating a lab-confirmed case of active tuberculosis at the ICE detention facility in Aurora. Health officials were forced to issue a public health order June 25th after the facility refused to voluntarily provide access to the patient, medical records, and housing movement logs. As of Tuesday, the public boat ramp at Green Mountain Reservoir in Silverthorne has closed for the remainder of the 2026 season due to low water levels caused by poor snowpack runoff and drought. This closure joins a growing list of similar restrictions at other Colorado reservoirs. And first reported on June 27th as three lightning-caused blazes, the Ferris Fire has burned more than 64,000 acres in Dolores County. The massive blaze is now 29% contained with over 1,000 personnel assigned. This active burn has officially become the 10th

0: largest wildfire in Colorado history. I'm Teresa Taylor.
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9: From the National Weather Service, a 70% chance of showers and thunderstorms this afternoon with highs reaching the mid to upper 80s. Tonight, showers and thunderstorms likely overnight with some areas of smoke possible. Skies will gradually become partly cloudy by morning with overnight lows in the mid to low 50s. For tomorrow, showers likely and possibly thunderstorms during the afternoon, highs in the mid 80s. On Friday, showers again, an 80% chance of showers with thunderstorms continuing mainly in the afternoon. Highs will reach the mid to upper 80s. For Saturday and Sunday, showers likely in the afternoon, otherwise partly sunny with highs near 90.
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Linda Ronstadt's been the singer. She was just prolific for her time. Won 11 Grammy Awards, 2 Academy of Country Music Awards. She's collaborated with just a slew of country artists throughout her days. She had some great songs with Graham Parsons, Dolly Parton, tons of it. Well, Linda Ronstadt, born on this day back in 1946 in Tucson, Arizona, and just had a prolific career. We celebrated here with her very first country number one hit, released in 1975, her version of the Everly Brothers hit, When Will I Be Loved? 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

0: Fox News, I'm Carmen Roberts. President Trump says Iran will be finished soon as the U.S. military launches another wave of strikes on Iran, the third in 24 hours. Fox's Lucas Tomlinson has more from Tel Aviv.
1: The increased volume of airstrikes against missile and drone sites along Iran's coastline, an attempt to clear a path through the Strait of Hormuz and increase shipping volume, and potentially paving the way for U.S. warships to sail through, something that hasn't happened for 2 months.
0: Musicians will come together to hold a benefit concert in Miami to raise money for Venezuela's earthquake victims.
2: Mark Anthony, Fade, and Ricardo Montaner, just to name a few, with more being announced soon. The benefit concert, as well as international telethon, will take place 6 p.m. Eastern, August 16th.
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7: The city of Cortez says join them this Thursday at Montezuma Park for the July edition of Third Thursday. The Cortez Retail Enhancement Association, City Hall, and sponsors are proud to announce Darren Nicholson Music Band for the July Third Thursday's Cortez Downtown Market that is 5 until 8 p.m. at Montezuma Park. Montezuma Park says they've gotten questions about whether the county board and bridge department was asked to blade a road in Dolores County that was being used for fire response. That request did not come from the county of Dolores. It came from a member of the incident management team managing the fire. Before taking any action, Montezuma County Administration contacted Dolores County Administration and was told that the Dolores County Board of Road and Bridge Department was already addressing the road and did not need additional assistance. For FCB News, I'm Jamie Monticelli.
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2: From the National Weather Service, a 70% chance of showers and thunderstorms this afternoon with highs reaching the mid to upper 80s. Tonight, showers and thunderstorms likely overnight with some areas of smoke possible. Skies will gradually become partly clouded by morning with overnight lows in the mid to low 50s. For tomorrow, showers likely and possibly thunderstorms during the afternoon, highs in the mid 80s. On Friday, showers again, an 80% chance of showers with thunderstorms continuing mainly in the afternoon. Highs will reach the mid to upper 80s. For Saturday and Sunday, showers likely in the afternoon, otherwise partly sunny with highs near 90.

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1: 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Nothing up my sleeve. Presto!
2: Hey, what's easy? Everybody has a tough everybody. 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

Where you at, George? 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George is gone. Somebody check the control room.

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1: 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Nothing up my sleeve. Crystal.
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2: 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I spoke with Angie Beach, the executive director of Music in the Mountains. Angie, the Pops Night concert this year is Mardi Gras Madness?
3: Oh yeah, we're going to New Orleans. I'm so excited. The Mardi Gras theme is a party just in and of itself. Pops Night is on August 1st, and it's out at Skyute Casino in their ballroom. We're going to have Byron Stripling. He is very celebrated conductor, trumpet player, vocalist, and he does the very best of New Orleans jazz. So you're going to hear things like When the Saints Go Marching In, I Got My Mojo Working, Basin Street Blues, Maple Leaf Rag, and a whole bunch of other really fun songs that are going to get you up out of your seat and wanting to do a second line. And it's the full orchestra performing with Byron Stripling and his rhythm section. I mean, it's just going to be an incredible night. Bring your dancing shoes, and if you want to go out with the Mardi Gras, bring your beads, bring your masks. We're going to have some fun. All of the information is at musicinthemountains.com.
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0: Fox News. I'm Tom Graham. The U.S. military launching two waves of strikes against Iran today. President Trump insisting leadership in Tehran wants to negotiate a peace deal after an earlier interim ceasefire was broken.
1: They want to settle so badly. They don't like what we're doing. And they do want to settle. We'll find out whether or not we settle with them or we just finish it off.
0: The president says the military will begin targeting Iranian power plants and bridges. Heavy rains turning roads into rivers for central and southern Texas.
2: Flash flood warnings and watches persist in the region all the way through Thursday, and many roadways impassable. First responders and officials warning people, do not try to drive through these waters.
0: Fox Weather's Robert Ray in Uvalde County, Texas. Defending champion Argentina rallying to beat England 2-1 in advance to the World Cup final. They'll take on Spain on Sunday. 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
8: Hey, Jake Jones here. I got a quick look at your local Four Corners forecast. Pushing into this evening, about a 54-degree low we'll get down to here in Durango. And our Wednesday tomorrow will be up to about 88 for a high. Could cool down with some more afternoon showers, though. Got an 80% chance on the forecast in Durango tomorrow. And we'll actually keep seeing this precipitation increase throughout the week. Thursday, 90% chance. Leading into Friday, where we have another 90% chance. And looking at this weekend ahead here, more afternoon thunderstorms on the forecast there with highs right in the high 80s.
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